0: The Triple H Show for your community only on Buck Radio.
1: Penelope. Hundreds of young people in bird costumes paraded through the streets of Hillbrow in Johannesburg on Saturday for the 7th annual Hey Hillbrow, Let's Dlala Street Arts Festival. The festival brought together young people from various cultural backgrounds shortly after violent xenophobia incidents threatened to divide the community. The festival's theme for this year, Arise, was inspired by migration of birds, symbolizing freedom of movement and crossing borders. Bringing together people, participants had spent 2 weeks preparing for the event with professionals, artists experienced in textile design, music, physical theater, street art, and theater. The gray go-away bird, or luri, whose call is used to warn off danger, was a particular inspiration for this year's parade.

bananas with $290 million. Italian authorities have seized roughly 1,700 pounds of extremely pure cocaine valued at nearly $290 million after it was discovered hidden among pallets of bananas in a refrigerated shipping container that arrived from Ecuador at the port of Vado, Ligure. Then footballers' fever reached a whole new level on WhatsApp. According to a Meta report published on July 19th, WhatsApp set a new all-time messaging record during the 2026 FIFA World Cup round of 16 clash between Argentina and Egypt, with users sending more than 29 million messages per second, surpassing the previous record set during the 2022 World Cup final. Well,

0: Radio. We Buy Cars, die maklikste manier om jou ryding te verkoop.
1: Less than 1% of the Western Cape's population donates blood. Less than 1%. That means 99 out of every 100 people are hoping someone else will do it. Don't be someone else. Be the one who steps up. Be the one who gives hope. Be the one who saves up to 3 lives. This August, be the one. Western

0: Isang request na lang. Otto and Mario, huh? Hier is nou, Rikke se vrou. Dit is Bokranie, precies 21 minuten na 3. Ons kan hier rechtstreeks vanaf ICDC Express. Meer dan 36 takke in 8 provincies. Ons is bevoorreg om by een van die lekkerste takke te wees op die hoek van Strand en Voortstraat, Stikland, Belwel. Soos ek genoem het, heel wat activiteite dier die loop van die dag. En ek het nou hier by my vir Denver van Satique. Hoe gaan het? How are you doing?
1: I'm doing well, thanks man.
0: Lekker to be here. You had your setup outside as well for Satique. Who's Satique?
1: Satique is actually a prepaid solutions company.
0: Okay.
1: And basically what Satique does is we are a sub-metering company. So you get your prepaid meter that will belong to Eskom or the municipality. Mm. And then you get a sub-meter. So anything that you build onto your property becomes a sublet. And that is where Satique comes in. So it becomes a monitoring device of what your tenants will be using from the landlord.
0: Okay, so a definite must-have.
1: Must-have if you don't want any infighting between yourself and obviously your tenants or family as well, yeah.
0: Yeah, no, for sure. How do we get a hold of you?
1: So we are a supplier of ACDC.
0: Okay.
1: So all the ACDCs, you will find us at the ACDC stores. So we do sub-metering, water and electrical. Any technical information that you would need, they will then refer you to Satique, and that's where we come in. So we're the technical background for whatever it is that you will need. We have a 24-hour call center. So if you have most of the people, when they have issues, they have it after working hours.
0: Yeah.
1: So we are one of the only call centers that run from that time of the evening till early hours of the morning.
0: This device, is it a new upgrade to the standard device or?
1: No, it's not really an upgrade. It is, so if you look back where before, when there was only prepaid metering.
0: Yeah. Because now there's monitoring as well.
1: Yeah, so people never had a monitoring device to monitor what the tenants would use that's renting or whatever from them. And so there was always infighting because you and I had to believe what the owner told you to say that you've used so much, right? Because there was no actual proof.
0: Yes.
1: So this now becomes the proof of what you're using and what you're buying.
0: And is that how do you get a printout or is it digital? Do you log on or
1: No. So we have what we call a landlord app.
0: Okay.
1: So the landlord can go onto the app of what the meter does, and we have a tenant app, and so the tenant can go through its own app and purchase whatever it wants to for the period of the month, right? Because it runs from month to month.
0: And both tenants and landlord can monitor.
1: Both tenants. The tenant can monitor on the actual meter itself, right? But I think it's mainly for the landlord because whatever the tenant used from him, he needs that money as a recovery money.
0: And also just to use as proof.
1: That's correct.
0: In case.
1: Yeah, and that's where Satique comes in. So Satique becomes the middleman so that there's no infighting for the tenant, basically, so that he can monitor what he uses through the month.
0: Yeah.
1: So, you know, in summer, people use less electricity.
0: Yeah.
1: Winter, it's more because everything that they need to stay warm, right?
0: Heaters, then goes on. Tumble dryers.
1: Yeah. And so for that, without knowing, right, the fees just escalate until you get the bill from the landlord to say, you owe me this. But I didn't use
0: this?
1: That. So now, right, he can now monitor to say that, hey, if I'm
0: there
1: using maybe too much, right, let's put this off and put that on.
0: Yeah. And they'll meets each other halfway.
1: That's correct, yes, yeah.
0: No invites. Denver, thanks so much. If people want to get a hold of you, they can contact ACDC Express.
1: They can contact ACDC Express, right? They will gladly give our contact details if it needs any technical assistance.
0: Yeah.
1: But for buying the meters, they are the actual seller or distributor of our meters.
0: Okay, Satique, by a fancy name. There you have it, Denver, by donkey.
1: As 'n plesier.
0: Bokrari, 26 minute na 3. Ons het vir jou nog die plaaslike nuus op pad. 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I saw what you did there, Zian.

0: want you.
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2: Ooh, my second, verbeel yourself. 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Jy hoef geen sins te bekommer oor die kos, die deker of selfs die aaklige skoonmaak na die tyd nie. En die blomme, alles ingesluit. Daar's nie eers 'n venue fee nie.
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3: 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Wel, ek speel vanaand Liesel Pieters vir jou. En dan my Batman liedjie is ook op pad. Nou ja, toe ons gaan môre aand verder vorentoe met kom ons toer die wêreld. Kan jy nou een ding sê wat nou nie twee is nie? Die wenprys gaan 'n lekker prys wees.

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1: As long as we stand word and word and word.
2: 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Dan lief ek.